I have to say, I truly enjoyed talking with Boys to Men. And our question of the day was for you to share your Boys to Men memories. And we have a couple. Jocelyn wrote on Facebook, before they were famous, Sean's mom said, my son.

0: Today on The Connection, we reflect on the impact of September 11th, 25 years later. What have we learned about trauma, grief, healing, and memory? 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
2: It's 12:59. Good morning. I'm Mary Cummings Jordan. The BBC continues on WHYY through 5 in the morning. Keep it here.

Coming up after the news, Revelry for Roald Dahl Day has the Unexpected Elements team revealing the science hidden around his popular children's books. Charlie and the Chocolate Factory has us unwrapping the latest on lab-grown chocolate. And talking of chocolate, one fictional character's ability to put away an entire chocolate cake has us chewing on the science of competitive eating. How many hot dogs can a human eat? Science has answers. There's also BFG-inspired

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1: A new report says the UAE warned Israeli Prime Minister Netanyahu ahead of the October 7th attacks. On the next International Friday News Roundup, what the Israeli leader knew and what it means for his political future ahead of elections. 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
2: Reminder of our top story today on NewsHour. Memorial events have been taking place in New York and Washington to mark 25 years since the 9/11 terror attacks, in which nearly 3,000 people were killed. Ron DeFrancesco was in the World Trade Center South Tower that morning. Speaking to NewsHour earlier, he told us how a mysterious voice had guided him to safety.
3: Some people may say it's an angel, some may say it's God, and some may say it's my adrenaline fueled synapses working overtime. And that is possible, but if I ever hear a voice that clear and calm again, I'd follow it.
2: Also, reports from Yemen say Iranian-backed Houthis have taken control of an island at the mouth of a key shipping lane. It's raised further fears about the stability of global oil supplies.